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You peel the skin of a tangerine, and inside it you see an eight ball, and it just turns and winks.

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See you at the bar, you was hardly talking. That's when I knew that your heart was scarring. Friends to lovers need a part to star in. Like, wait, babe, let me ask your pardon.

girls I supposed to do. Yeah, I was so up on loving you. And girl, believe me, this is something new. Cause all I will do is go whatever I have to do.